0: So you're saying if she looked bad, you would love how she looked. Josh Ross there, Taste of Country Nights with Evan Paul, kicking off the second shift, and we're going to get to drinking. I got that Zach John King new country coming up for you in less than 10 minutes. Here's Dustin Lynch and Mackenzie Porter, Thinking About You, a Taste of Country Nights.
1: 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Has your mama, how you been? Girl, it's been too long.

uncle, husband, wife, cousin, when you are able to gift someone in your family an autographed Taylor Swift guitar. 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

0: New country there from Zach John King. That one's called Get to Drinking on Taste of Country Nights. I need to do some of that. My right side of my neck hurts. I'm at that age where if you sleep wrong, it hurts you for the rest of the week. It's Evan Paul. Let's get you signed up to win this autographed Taylor Swift guitar. It's beautiful. It's an acoustic guitar, hand autographed by Taylor Swift. I'm sure if you're into forensics, you could probably scrape it and get some of her DNA and then clone her. You know what I'm saying? Well, let's start off light. Let's win the guitar first. Head on over to tasteofcountry.com and click on Taylor Swift right there at the top of the page. And that will get you to win the autographed Taylor Swift guitar. I got to mail it to somebody. I'd like it to be your house. So sign up to win at tasteofcountry.com. Hang on, coming right back with Tyler Hubbard, Back Then, Right Now. 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

Probably that I remember. I don't know. People have like pulled pieces of their truck off and brought them to me, like a, like the dashboards, and like it gets really weird, man. I mean, it gets extremely weird. But yeah, I mean, it's just stuff like that. And this guy's like, yeah, I just popped this off my truck, and it's like his dashboard, and sign it, and he goes and pops it back in. And but yeah, the leg, I think, was the first thing that was just kind of surprised me, because I was signing, you know, T-shirts and CDs and whatever. And all of a sudden, this guy's like, hold on a minute. And he just like pops his leg off. And I'm like, what the hell just happened? And then he hands it to me. And I was a little stunned just because I had never done that before. And he's just kind of sitting there chilling on one leg, like bouncing. And I'm like, all right, man, there you go. And he pops it back on and goes on. And so it just always like stuck out to me. I think not because it was weird, but I think just because it was like the first thing like that I ever really saw.

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0: What was the name of that song that you had played before Barefoot Blue Jean Night? I didn't catch the name of it. I really liked it.
1: Oh, that was that was John Morgan's Kid Myself. Yeah, that's shaping up to be the number one song in country music. You're not alone when you say you like it. Thanks for calling in. It's Evan Paul. Here's Cody Johnson now with Horseback on Taste of Country Nights.
2: He's a ranch hand in a pinch, man. 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
1: New country, that's Cody Johnson and Horseback on Taste of Country Nights. If you got kids, you probably are going through the same thing. My wife and I, we've got toddlers, a 7-year-old and a 3-year-old. And every month or so, there's some

0: like they got gel inside of them, and now they're making everything into squishies. Like our 7-year-old daughter just got a stick of butter looking squishy, and then our son got an apple that looks like a genuine real apple, but it's a squishy. It's like back in the day when we used to have stress balls. Anyway, long story short, I ordered a chicken leg squishy on Amazon because I thought it was cool and I want to be just like the kids. Coming up next, we're going to kick things off with Riley Green. Think As You Drunk next. Hang on. 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

on, I gotta park this Chevy Silverado somewhere. That was Bailey Zimmerman, Taste of Country Nights. What's happening? It's Evan Paul. I got Ella Langley coming up. Luke Combs is on the way. Let's jump into this new Kenny Chesney off his album Silver Sands Marina. Here's Carry On Taste of Country Nights.

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Over the weekend, Ella Langley had to cancel a show in Oklahoma, and people are freaking out, wondering what exactly happened. 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I like the line in this song about smoking cigs on vacation. Here's Ella with Be Her on Taste of Country Nights.

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0: That is Luke Combs and Rethink Some Things on Taste of Country Nights with Evan Paul. A teenager has gone viral for all the right reasons. An 18-year-old guy named Jordan Hope was walking down the street and saw an 80-year-old man with a walker, and his shoes were falling apart and he was struggling across the street. So the teenager Jordan Hope took the two shoes off of his feet and gave it to the man that was struggling to walk because his shoes were falling off. Then walked with the 80-year-old man named Roy to pick up a prescription, bought him candy, and then got him an Uber home before learning the man had lost his wife just 2 weeks earlier. Someone caught a video of the whole encounter, and it's all over online. It's just a great thing. Whoever is this guy's parents, thank you so much for teaching your kid the right thing. It just makes me feel great when the younger generation does great things for the older generation. I love to see it. Coming up next on Taste of Country Nights, I'm going to kick things off with Morgan Wallen. Hang on, Taste of Country Nights.
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Morgan Wallen, More Than My Hometown on Taste of Country Nights. Blake Shelton is my mom's favorite celebrity, and I met him one time and took a picture, and my mom was like, I didn't know Blake Shelton was that tall. Here he is, Let Him In Anyway, on Taste of Country Nights. Hey.

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Lauren Alena featuring Chase Matthew. That was All My Exes on Taste of Country Nights. A fun fact about that song is coming up in less than 10 minutes. It involves Morgan Wallen. Hang on for that when we talk about what's trending in country music news. Let's keep things rolling on the second shift with Keith Urban on Taste of Country Nights.

0: Taste of Country Nights. We're hanging out here with the one and only, everybody's talking about her, Megan Maroney. You got a lot of breakup songs out there. Do you get dumped or do you do a lot of the dumping?
1: I feel like I do a lot of the dumping.
0: Give me a story, like the craziest reason you dumped a guy.
1: Oh, in like fifth grade, I dumped this guy because I wanted to date the bad boy who was like 15 and in seventh grade.

0: New country there. That's Megan Maroney and Medicine on Taste of Country Nights. It's Evan Paul. Let's get a look at what's trending in country music news at tasteofcountry.com. As Lauren, Elena, and Chase Matthews' song All My Exes continues to climb the charts, Lauren recently revealed in an interview that she almost had Morgan Wallen on the song as a duet partner. Lauren said that she's on the same record label as Morgan Wallen, and she could have made that happen, but she wanted the song to go on its own. She didn't want it to be a good song because of how popular Morgan Wallen is, and she knows how busy he is. So she decided to find another duet partner, and that's how she landed Chase Matthew on the song. You can check out more from the Lauren Elena interview at tasteofcountry.com.
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Stella Lefty and Boston on Taste of Country Nights. I got a big old prize for you to win coming up in less than 15 minutes. I got the details as well. Hang on for that if you like to win stuff. That's coming up. Here's Kenny Chesney now with Remember Me That Way on Taste of Country Nights. Hey.

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It is an autographed Taylor Swift guitar, and we're finally about to give it away. Listen to Win coming up in less than 10 minutes. Here is Taylor with I Knew It, I Knew You on Taste of Country Nights.

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0: New country there from Zach Top. That one's called South of Sanity on Taste of Country Nights. I'm one of those guys here around the radio station that I notice they don't let me look at the things that I give away too much because they know that I'll either mess it up or try to get it for myself. This is one of those things. We have a hand-autographed Taylor Swift acoustic guitar that's hanging around the studio, and they told me to give it away, but I can't get close to it. They don't want me to touch it, get my fingerprints on it. I want you to win it. Sign up to get it. I got to mail it to a house. It might as well be yours. 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Just click on Taylor Swift's head right there on the top of the page, and that's how you get in to win this one-of-a-kind autographed Taylor Swift guitar. Coming up, we're going to kick things off with Sam Hunt next on Taste of Country Nights.
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0: Taste of Country Nights, Evan Paul with Tucker Wetmore. 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
1: Everybody's been super helpful. Like Jelly Roll texts me sometimes. He's like, hey, dude, I just want to catch up on you. I know it's crazy. How you doing?
0: Wow.
1: And that's all he'll say. I'm like, man, I'm kind of struggling with this. I'm kind of struggling with this. How you doing? And he'd be like, man, I'm you know, going through this stuff. It's just cool. And like Jason Aldean, you know, same with him. And it's just, it's cool to feel welcome. And it's cool to feel like I'm, you know, part of the cool crowd, you know, and stuff like that. But everyone's super helpful.

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Hey.

0: That's brand new country there from Mac Geiger. It's called String By on Taste of Country Nights with Evan Paul. Got some thievery happening here. A police officer has been charged with shoplifting from two Target stores. A police officer in Virginia allegedly covered one item's barcode with a cheaper item at self-checkout, paying for only one before taking both of them. And he also did it at a different Target, they found out. He's in trouble, facing two misdemeanor shoplifting charges. He was placed on leave and will retire Friday instead of being fired. And then there's another woman that's trending all over the internet because they caught her on video stealing a hot dog from a festival vendor at the Austin City Limits Music Festival, and everybody got mad from that she stole from a hardworking food vendor, and they went and found her. The internet found her and then made her apologize, basically. She did. She said it was disrespectful and entitled, and she should have known better than to steal the hot dog. I'm sorry, it was just a hot dog. It's not like she stole a bottle of ketchup or something, you know? Coming up next, Florida Georgia Line. Hang on.
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0: Holding it down. That was Chase Matthew on your Taste of Country Nights daily download. Let me explain here real quick. If you're new to the show, right at 10 o'clock is when we give you two brand new country songs back to back, and you decide which one you like better and want to hear more each night. Here's your second song. It's from Jacob Hackworth. It's called What Took You So Long on Taste of Country Nights.
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0: Hey, man, I'm sitting out here on the back porch. 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Is there any way you can play Morgan Wallen for me, brother?
1: Dang, you just described the perfect evening for a dude, man. Out on the rocking chair with a cigar. Yeah, I'll play that for you. I'm jealous. I'll play some Morgan Wallen coming up after Carrie Underwood for you. Thanks, dude. Here's All American Girl, Taste of Country Nights.

0: That is new country from Morgan Wallen. Call Ben by now on Taste of Country Nights. Hey, real quick, I want to give a shout out to all the first responders that are out there working hard on this Wednesday night. Not just those people, but the people behind the scenes as well. 911 dispatchers answering the phones, all of our correctional officers. Thank you to anybody providing a service out there for us tonight and listening to Taste of Country Nights. 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Coming up next, we got Jelly Roll. I've got Jordan Davis on the way and Luke Combs. Hang in there with me. It's Taste of Country Nights. 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

0: In honor of National Dessert Day this week, we'll have a dessert battle for This or That Thursday.
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0: 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We're hanging out with Jordan Davis tonight. What's it like hearing one of your own songs on the radio?
1: Man, I always think it still surprises me just to hear songs in my truck. Like if I'm driving around, because I still don't not like if I like so if I hear it on the radio, I'm like, wait, that sounds familiar. And then like the first verse hits, and I'm like, oh, that's my song. That's why that sounds familiar.

0: Co-Wetzel with Jesse Murph and High Road on Taste of Country Nights. Coming up next, we got news about Morgan Wallen and Lauren Elena, a song that could have been a duet. We'll talk about that after Shaboozy and Cowgirl on Taste of Country Nights.
1: Girl, say-

0: Cowgirl. That's Shaboozy on Taste of Country Nights with Evan Paul. Let's get a look at what's trending in country music news at tasteofcountry.com. As Lauren, Elena, and Chase Matthews' song All My Exes continues to climb the charts, Lauren recently revealed in an interview that she almost had Morgan Wallen on the song as a duet partner. Lauren said that she's on the same record label as Morgan Wallen and she could have made that happen, but she wanted the song to go on its own. She didn't want it to be a good song because of how popular Morgan Wallen is and she knows how busy he is. So she decided to find another duet partner, and that's how she landed Chase Matthew on the song. You can check out more from the Lauren Elena interview at tasteofcountry.com.
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0: Number three on your Taste of Country Nights top three most requested. That was John Morgan and Kid Myself. In at number two, I've got Addison on the phone that wants to introduce it. Go ahead. Hello.
1: Oh my gosh, I'm so sorry. I put the phone down for 1 second. Number two tonight on the countdown is Dan and Shay Say So. Thank you for letting me be on the

number one tonight. Lauren Elena featuring Chase Matthew, All My Exes on Taste of Country Nights. That's your most requested song of the night. And it almost featured Morgan Wallen instead of Chase Matthew. You can see what happened at tasteofcountry.com. Here's Wallen with Whiskey Glasses.

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0: brand new country from Charles Wesley Godwin. It's called Better That Way, featuring Luke Combs on Taste of Country Nights. I'm hanging out here with Charles Wesley Godwin. Tell everybody the story about how you met Luke Combs.
1: It all goes back. First off, the first time I met Luke was at Schmidt Saloon in Morgantown, West Virginia. I was the local opener that they added onto the show in January 2016. So Luke was up here, he was touring in his van with his band. He had Hurricane out at that point, and I think we played for maybe 200, 250 people that night. And, you know, Luke and I were talking out back. I remember talking, I was like, how did you get a van? He's like, oh, man, they got these good deals in Nashville from rental companies. They sell them when they get a few, you know, just a little bit of mileage on them. He goes, I got this for 25 grand. I was like, you made $25,000 from music. How did you do that? You know, fast forward many years later, I was like, you know, Luke would be perfect for this to be on with me, and it would be a huge help. And I sent it to him and asked if he'd be on it with me. And he loved the song. He carved the time out, even with his new album and new baby. Got it done. I appreciate it so much. And I think it turned out really, really well.
0: That was Charles Wesley Godwin talking about how he got to collaborate with Luke Combs on his track. Check out more at tasteofcountry.com.
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2: 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Woo-hoo! 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

Ella Langley featuring Morgan Wallen, I Can't Love You Anymore on Taste of Country Nights. Hold on, let me shift into fifth gear here because we're cruising. Here's Flatland.

Flatland Cavalry is called Never Coming Back on Taste of Country Nights. I know you might think that way about the second shift when you leave. Man, I ain't never coming back to this place. But just know, you got to think about it with the glass half full. The job is what provides you with what you're able to provide your family with. You got to come back. You might as well make the best of it. With that being said, I see you tomorrow night. Same place, same time, and more chances to get in to win the autographed Taylor Swift guitar that will be given away tomorrow night on Taste of Country Nights. Hey, if you want to follow along,

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Good morning, guys. Thanks so much for staying up late on the third shift. I'm Brett Allen. Got a lot to get to tonight, including we're going to talk about the candy you're handing out for Halloween. Some really great news if you work out. We'll get to that. And lots of new country. We'll start it now with Corey Kent. I've been

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0: Chris Jansen along with David Lee Murphy on a brand new song called Fun. Now, Chris Jansen admits that he's been a fan of David Lee Murphy from a long time ago. And he actually, his first interaction had to do with David Lee Murphy was when he was buying his very first car.
1: When I was a kid, the first car that I ever bought was a 69 Coronet 440, and I got it in Heron, Illinois. And it had a wrecked quarter panel. I'll never forget. It was back at this old lady's house, and she came out with hair curlers and the whole deal. And the first thing out of her mouth was nothing about the car. The first thing out of her mouth before she pulled the tarp off this car was, "You do know this is the hometown of David Lee Murphy, don't you?" And I thought that was so cool, and I was a fan since forever.
0: Can you even imagine like being a fan of somebody and then getting the chance to record a single kind of as equals? I mean, David Lee Murphy is above and beyond, like, but that, how cool must that have been for Chris Jansen to be able to do that song with him?
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So will we be getting less baseball in the future? Major League Baseball proposed to the Players Union that the regular season be reduced from 162 games to 154 games, which mean playoffs earlier, which I think a lot of people are for.

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0: That one hits home for me. Blake Shelton, there's Let Him In Anyway on the Third Shift. We got lots of great stuff to get to, telling stories all night with songs. 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
0: Thanks to the Plumbers.

All right, I just read a survey about what they're calling boomer Halloween candy. And if I'm being honest, I feel a little attacked. You might too. Find out what a boomer candy is and if you're handing them out this year. Coming up after Hudson Westbrook, here's Painted You Pretty on the Third Shift.

0: That's Trey Pendley with Family Man on the third shift. I'm Brett Allen, and what is a boomer candy? Well, the Takeout, the website The Takeout, is defining it as candy that stood the test of time without too many changes along the way. So, you know, really good candies, but, you know, normally older people like them because they're candy from their youth, not the youth of today. So they put together a list of the top 10 boomer candies, and I feel some of these I get, like Werther's Original. You would expect that to be on the list, right? Smarties and root beer barrels, butterscotch discs and cinnamon jawbreakers, cinnamon discs, those two, I get it. But the one that bothered me was Starburst. We can't even hand out Starburst now without being called old. I think Starbursts are amazing. But then again, maybe that's because I'm old.
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Just got a message from Rita on our app saying, hey, I heard you talking about the $25,000 cash grab. 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And the answer is get a friend to do it. 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

Megan Maroney's latest. Get to start it on New After 2. There's Medicine on the third shift. I'm Brett Allen. I love the stuff that doesn't sound like new stuff. Sounds like 90s stuff like this from Cole Goodwin.

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This is new after two, six brand new songs in a row on the third shift. I've got the latest coming up from Low Cash. They got a brand new album coming out soon. Talk about the name of that album. First, though, it's Caroline Jones. Here's You're It For Me, Honey, on new after two on the third shift.

0: Yes, Low Cash and their latest It's Talking About on the Third Shift. They've got a brand new album coming out on October 23rd. And the name is pretty simple. It's called Chris and Preston, which if you know the band, you know that that's their first names. But that's not, that's who they are. They say Low Cash is what we built together, right? The band is what they created. But Chris and Preston is who we are. They say this album is two brothers, two friends, two voices, and a lot of life lived. After all these years, they said that it felt right to put our names on it. So keep an eye out for it. Coming out October 23rd, Chris and Preston from Low Cash.
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finally not thrilled with some comments that Riley Green made on The Voice. Some people think that he's trying to take credit for her success. You can see more on that at tasteofcountry.com. It's Riley Green. Here's Think As You Drunk. So we stay up all night.

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0: It's going to be sweet. 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

This is kind of weird. Scientists have found that the planet Mercury has actively been shrinking over the billions of years that it's orbited the sun. They say that it looks like it's got cracked up wrinkles that it's left behind, kind of like an old apple. It's weird how they find this stuff. Here's Lee Bryce and Rumor.

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We have a ton of stuff to give you today, including money. We want to get you hooked up with $25,000, and there's more. It's not just money. I'll tell you what they are and how you can win them coming up after Luke Combs. Here's Rethink Some Things on The Third Shift.

0: Michaels with C'est La Vie on the third shift. I'm Brett Allen. And yeah, we've got a lot of stuff to win today, including, of course, money. We've got $25,000 up for grabs on our $25,000 cash grab. Now, all you got to do for that is either be listening or have a friend listen for you today. 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

It is time for useless trivia, something we do just to pass the time. The question today, when people were asked in a survey what they would miss most if they traveled back in time, this invention came in first. What is it? Let me know. We'll come back with the right answer next.

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Yeah, we are flying through the late night on the third shift. I'm Brett Allen. I got more coming up from Zach Top, Luke Combs on the way, and some of the best news to start your day. We'll get to that coming up after Brett Eldridge. Here's Don't You on the third shift.

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0: from Mitchell Tenpenny. There's Ain't My Problem on the third shift. I'm Brett Allen, and yeah, if you're up right now getting your workout in, first of all, congratulations. It's not always easy to get motivated early in the morning, but if you are getting started, there's something that you might be missing from your workout that could actually help you a lot along the way. They did a study and found that chocolate might be the key to better exercise. The study was published in Frontiers in Physiology, and it said that simply by smelling chocolate while exercising adds more reps. So yeah, you don't even have to add calories. Just smell it. There was a small study, granted, 23 people were in the study, but if somebody tells me the chocolate's good for my workout, I'm going to take their word for it and start eating chocolate. They say the dark chocolate created the best results by double, and it actually made them feel less hungry. So maybe you start your day with some chocolate today.
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0: country. That's Josh Ross and Hate How You Look. Good morning. It's Brain and Cortland. It's Thursday.
1: Hi.
0: Which means we're one day away from Friday.
1: Yay.
0: Which means this weekend is almost here, and I'm really looking forward to it because you and I are going to be tasting some chili on Saturday at a fundraiser for Dogs Forever, and it's going to be chilly weather this weekend.
1: Yeah, and I mean, it's an indoor event, so...
0: But you know how what I'm saying?
1: Yeah.
0: It's going to feel like a day that you eat 15 different kinds of chili.
1: Hey, we've done way more than that. We've done like 23, so when we used to do the chili cook-off for the Barrett Heads, right?
0: Yeah, Blues and Buffett.
1: Yeah, yeah.
0: What a great event that was, yeah.
1: Hey, speaking of food...
0: Yes.
1: So today was payday. I have been extremely broke, like the most broke I've ever been in my life thus far. And so this morning I was really excited. I got money and I was like, I got to go get some caffeine from the gas station. And I was like, ooh, Brain brought in these little mini donuts last week.
0: Yeah.
1: I'm going to repay the favor. So I picked up, they're the Hostess donuts.
0: Yep.
1: But they're chocolate on the inside and the outside. They're double chocolate.
0: Double chocolate.
1: And I didn't know it existed, but I was like, I'm going to bring those in. And so I show them to you as soon as I get in. And what did you bring in this morning?
0: I brought in double chocolate dunkers from Quickstar.
1: So we have plenty of donuts to go around this morning.
0: We both have caffeine. We both brought donuts.
1: We've been working together too long.
0: I was just going to say, yeah.
1: Too long.
0: We know what we like. We know what the other one enjoys. So,
1: well, you know, our 12-year anniversary is coming up in like 3 weeks.
0: 12 years.
1: 12 years of Brain and Cortland.
0: Man.
1: Over a decade.
0: That's just, and yeah, and I know.
1: Annoying you every morning.
0: We've talked
1: for
0: about this.
1: Years.
0: Shh, don't listen. They know. And we've talked about this before, but yeah, you are the longest co-host that I've ever worked with. So the other two, we only made it 7 years.
1: Okay, well, please don't quit anytime soon because...
0: Listen, I don't have any plans to, so...
1: No early retirement?
0: No, yeah, because all the money in radio I got saved up. Yeah.
1: Well, when you win the lottery, I mean, that'll be different.
0: Yeah, if only I played. Now, speaking of money, 2 days left for our $25,000 cash grab contest, okay?
1: Yep.
0: Codes today, codes tomorrow... And then we'll call you and tell you you won? Maybe? Man, we'd love to.
1: That would be an amazing call to make.
0: Yep. I love making the call, and I'm guessing if we called you, you'd love winning. So your first code comes up later this morning at 8:20. It's Brain and Cortland.
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0: several people in your circle, your social circle, who have said, no, I don't like country music.
1: And I said, bet.
0: And just
1: then
0: wait.
1: I proved them wrong. So I remember, was it like 2 weeks ago we were talking about this? I had a friend who he swears up and down that he does not like country music or any newer country music, right? Like yeah. Everybody loves the classics. But I was like, I'm going to make you a playlist. And last week I sat down, I spent an hour putting together, I think like 22 songs, just different variations of country music,
0: sure.
1: Maybe some artists that are not so mainstream. I tried to only choose one song from each artist
0: yeah.
1: so that he could kind of hear a plethora of music, a smorgasbord.
0: A smorgasbord. I love a smorgasbord.
1: When's the last time you used that word?
0: That's amazing. It needs to be used more often.
1: And so yesterday, he sent me an update.
0: Okay, so he listened?
1: He listened to a few songs.
0: Okay, all right, that's how it all starts.
1: It was two songs to start, and the first one he said was lame. It was a Coe Wetzel song.
0: What Coe Wetzel song did he
1: the
0: think was...
1: The man!
0: Oh my God.
1: I know.
0: Well, I already think less of this conversation already. Anyway.
1: But the other song I sent him was Dry Spell by Casey Musgraves.
0: Okay.
1: And he said it was phenomenal. And I said, well, if you like that one, you should watch the music video for Mexico, honey.
0: Yeah, I mean, I feel like, God, I guess so he's into... I don't know what he's into. I don't know.
1: He's
0: don't
1: like
0: know.
1: A metal music
0: yeah,
1: guy.
0: Yeah, and listen... the thing about music, and you know, we've talked on the air. Well, I mean, look at your birthday gift to me. It was involving the
1: Metallica,
0: the group Metallica. But if you listen to interviews with members of Metallica, you'll realize that at least two of them were classically trained
1: yeah.
0: in music, and that there are common themes in music that transfer over no matter what genre you're into. And one of Metallica's biggest fans in recent years, who has given them tons of credit on their musicality and songwriting, is Elton John.
1: Interesting.
0: Yeah, they got to be good friends. Metallica actually even played at his Gershwin prize that he was given for songwriting. And so I think just once you get older and you start seeing that there are these lines set up between musical genres that are kind of meant to separate things, sometimes it's okay if they're blurred, but I just don't think you should ever write off a whole musical format. I really don't.
1: Exactly, and that's the point.
0: Yeah.
1: I wouldn't say there's a single genre of music that I hate. I can find something I like
0: yeah.
1: in any genre, and I want more people to feel that way. I want more people who just write off country music to actually give it a chance and listen to maybe some of these artists that you don't hear on the radio all the time.
0: He didn't like The Man by Coe Wetzel?
1: Yeah. Coe Wetzel, I feel like, is an acquired taste, though. He's kind of like alt country. He's a little more rock.
0: Yeah. But I was like, if you're into rock music, I mean, like Coe Wetzel's like rock adjacent, right?
1: And that's my favorite Coe Wetzel song, so that's why I included it. There were a few others I considered too. Like Hurts Like You is another good Coe Wetzel song. I like that one a lot. I like Werewolf, but that was the one I settled on. So maybe if I had put a different Coe Wetzel song on there, he'd feel differently, but I'm just really into The Man.
0: Yeah. So listen, if you have friends out there who were like, oh, my country, what do you tell them? What music do you send them? That's what we want to know. What's your gateway country song? That you give or tell your friends to listen to get them into the format.
1: So far, I'm 2 for 2 with Casey Musgraves.
0: Yeah, I feel like Casey really, you know, crosses boundaries. And listen, her current album is one of her more, quote unquote, country sounding albums of the last couple. But all of her stuff is fantastic. It's Brandon Cortland.
1: Hi, I'm Chrissy.

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2: The KCRG TV9 First Alert Forecast. Rain likely for the day today with a high near 60. Tonight, showers end and we turn windy with a low near 46. Tomorrow, mostly cloudy, windy, and colder with a chance for a passing shower and a high near 53.

0: with Let Him In Anyway. It's Brain and Cortland. We want to let you in to listener lunch.
1: I see what you did there.
0: Oh, yeah, that was so clever.
1: You're so smart.
0: It's as good as you're getting before six, folks. So in order to get in to Mercury, the restaurant we're at for October listener lunch, you have to enter the contest.
1: Yeah, and it's really easy to do that. You go onto our website, you click on listener lunch, and you put in like what, your name, your email, your workplace, and your phone number. And that's it. Then you're in for the rest of the year, which is through the end of November.
0: Man, that's crazy that we're getting close to another year of listener lunch being done.
1: I know. It really makes me sad. But at the same time, I just look back at all the pictures of the food that we've eaten. And I'm like, gosh, we've been eating good this year.
0: We've been eating good in lots of different neighborhoods.
1: And you know what's really funny? Last night, we went out for this girls' meeting at Mercury. I did not choose it.
0: What did you have last night?
1: So I had no money last night, so I had nothing last night. But
0: okay, I hear that's wonderful there.
1: My friends both had the pear and Gouda grilled cheese.
0: Okay.
1: And they loved it.
0: Interesting.
1: And one of them did have the sweet potato tots.
0: Yeah, those are really good too.
1: I did try to talk everyone into breakfast because my banana chocolate chip pancakes were so good, but everybody went with dinner food.
0: You got to be in the mood. For breakfast.
1: No, you don't.
0: I get it. Yes, you do.
1: Breakfast is good anytime.
0: No, I agree with that, but I got to be in the mood for it.
1: Okay.
0: So.
1: Well, whatever. Will you be in the mood next week?
0: Hard to tell.
1: I think I might get that queso burger next week because it looked unbelievable.
0: So much queso.
1: Let me explain this to people. Okay, so.
0: Let me explain it to you.
1: It's a big oval, flat looking skillet, right? And they layer the bottom of this skillet with queso. And then they cut the burger in half and they stick each half in the queso.
0: I feel like you're queso-splaining this to me.
1: And are you happy about that?
0: I saw it with my own two eyes.
1: Yeah, it's so beautiful.
0: That made me very happy.
1: It's so stunning.
0: All right, we'll announce our latest winner of October Listener Lunch on the show tomorrow. 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
3: 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And tonight, Taste of Country Night starts at 7 o'clock. The new country you love flowing through your speakers. We're going to have some fun tonight.

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Number one for new country, Stella Lefty in Boston. Good morning. It's Brandon Cortland. Yes, both of my daughters like to shop. One of them is into vintage items. Talk about where Kaylee's buying her stuff now, right after Jason Aldean and Dirt Road Anthem.

home was a place to go. 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King and the Can and the Marlboro Man. Jack and Jim were a few good men. Where you learn how to kiss and cuss and fight too. Better watch out for the boys in blue. And all this small town, he said, she said. Ain't it funny how rumors spread? Like I know something y'all don't know. Man, that talk is getting old. You better mind your business, man. Watch your mouth. Before I have to knock that loud mouth out. I'm tired of talking, man. Y'all ain't listening. Them old

0: Dirt Road Anthem from Jason Aldean. Good morning. It's Brandon Cortland, Ian on a Thursday morning. So my daughters like to shop in very different ways. Carly likes her big brand names and she won't wear anything like from a secondhand store. Okay. And she's really missing out because Kaylee loves thrifting. She goes to Goodwill. She goes to Salvation Army. She goes to places like Stuff.
1: And if you're patient, I mean, that's a great way to shop.
0: Yes, you do have to be patient.
1: Yeah, because you have to go through everything.
0: And you're not going to find home run finds every time you go out. That's just the way it is.
1: A lot of times you're going to find something you really like and it's not going to be your size.
0: Yep.
1: And you're going to be mad about it.
0: So she has discovered and started using a new app. It's an app and website. It's called Vinted, V-I-N-T-E-D, Vinted.
1: Vinted.
0: And it is an app and website that allows users to sell, you know, basically if you're looking to declutter and get rid of things, it's another website and app that you can sell items on. And so you can find anything and everything on this website and app. And so she ordered a Patagonia pullover fleece.
1: Which are not cheap.
0: No, Patagonia is a very expensive brand. And so she got this, and it was, okay, Cortland, I'm going to offend you here, but it was a vintage model of pullover from the 90s.
1: No, don't say that.
0: Yeah.
1: Don't say vintage and 90s in the same sentence.
0: Well, I mean,
1: That's rude to me. I don't like that.
0: Everybody else is 35. Guess what? That was... You guessed it 30-some years ago.
1: Will you stop?
0: How do you think I feel?
1: Are you trying to ruin my day?
0: How do you think I feel? I'm 52. I'm not vintage.
1: You're almost double vintage.
0: I'll be double nickel here in a few years. So, but she ordered this Patagonia pullover. It came in a couple of weeks. It took a while to get here, but it was in great shape. And it was a really good find. I think she paid $15 for
1: it. Wow, okay.
0: Yeah.
1: That's good.
0: So she made another couple of purchases. She was talking to me last night. She's like, got a couple more vintage things coming. I'm like, oh God, what did you buy? She goes, I bought a pair of vintage Levi jeans with the red tab. And I go, look at you.
1: How much did she get those for?
0: I think like $10.
1: Wow.
0: And then she got, I don't know what the shirt looks like, but she had an Abercrombie shirt that I think was $5.
1: Okay.
0: And don't know. Don't know what that looks like. Well, I guess I'll have to wait and see.
1: I should have saved all of my stuff from high school.
0: I mean, yeah, but you don't know.
1: I could have sold it to your daughter.
0: You don't know. You don't know when you're when you're that age that stuff that you have or like is going to be popular again.
1: I mean, everything comes back around, right? Fashion is cyclical. Now people are wearing vintage things from the 90s.
0: Oh, yeah.
1: Ugh.
0: I know.
1: Offensive.
0: So I downloaded the app and I was like, and listen, I don't wear vintage.
1: Do they have men's stuff?
0: Oh yeah. They've got men's stuff. Okay. They've got electronics. I will say this. Some of the reviews I've read online, do be careful what you buy off of vintage.
1: Well, it's people selling things. It's like a Facebook marketplace, yeah. Essentially. You don't know who that person is.
0: Yeah. And please, if you do buy something, make sure that they do include as many good pictures of that item as possible. The most negative reviews of Vinted actually come from sellers who feel that they aren't supported by the app, that if something happens by a carrier, Vinted doesn't stand up for the seller. And so anyway,
1: I've used an app like this. It's not a vintage app, but it's like a secondhand marketplace. And I believe it's pronounced Mercari.
0: Yes, I've heard of that one too.
1: I've used that one before. If there's something I really wanted from a store and they don't sell it anymore, or they sold out of it, I've had some luck finding items on that site and getting them for slightly cheaper.
0: So the only vintage items that I collect at all, and this is relatively new within the last 6 months, I'm a watch guy. I love watches. And so all the watches I had previously were relatively new models. They were purchased new. And so then I realized there's this whole other realm and world of vintage watches.
1: Mm.
0: And so I have purchased two of them. I got them off of eBay. And once again, you got to be careful. Buy from sellers that have really good ratings, that include tons of pictures, accurate descriptions. But I have a couple of watches, one from the year I was born. I have a Timex from 1974.
1: Okay.
0: And then I also have another watch from the 80s that was kind of a cool design. And they weren't expensive watches. I'm not like buying, a vintage Rolex or a Hamilton or something like that.
1: You know, you got to be careful, though, when you buy vintage watches, because they could take you back in time.
0: Oh, my God. Oh, my God.
1: It's like my aunt said when we were

0: at a thrift store in the Amana Colonies. She walks up to me. She goes, never buy a mirror from an antique store. And I said, why? And she goes, it's a portal.
1: Oh, my gosh. Oh, man.
0: I think of that every time I'm in an antique store now.
1: Can't wait to go vintage shopping with you.
0: It was me. It was my aunt.
1: Close enough. You're related. Anyway, so if you have used the app or maybe you love like shopping for vintage clothing, maybe you have a place you go here locally.
0: Yeah, tell Brain because he will pass that along to his daughter.
1: Yeah, my daughter loves shopping
0: and
1: for vintage items.
0: And she's buying her own things because she's got a job.
1: Hey. Thank you. It's Brain and Cortland. Good morning.
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0: Country from Ella Langley, Loving Life Again. Good morning, it's Brain and Cortland. So this for that Thursday, we're talking desserts coming up here in about 10 minutes.
1: Hating my life right now.
0: Looking at some pretty good pictures.
1: Yeah, we were trying to figure out since, you know, it was National Dessert Day yesterday, what we're going to do. And there's a lot of really good desserts.
0: Whatever we'll do, it'll be delicious. You can be guaranteed. And speaking of food, we're going to be involved in something fun on Saturday. It is a chili cook-off and benefit for one of our Furry Friday rescues, Dogs Forever.
1: Yeah, and this is great because, yes, we get to be there in an official capacity to judge the 15 chilies in the chili cook-off. But you get to be a judge, too, because you pay $5, you come out, you try the chilies, and then you get to vote for your favorite for the People's Choice Award.
0: Yeah, who will be the People's Champion? You can help decide. This all happens on Saturday, October 17th, 11 a.m. to 2 p.m. at the Wendler Building, which is at 415 12th Avenue Southeast.
1: Yeah, that's so if you are at Nubo City Market and you walk out the main doors and you turn left, it's the building across the street. So it's like behind where Bruhemia and the Olympic Southside Theater is.
0: Once again, 15 chilies. There'll be silent auction items you can bid on as well. And all funds and money raised will go to Dogs Forever in Cedar Rapids.
1: And don't forget the bake sale because there's going to be treats for humans and for your pups.
0: Okay.
1: But don't bring your dogs to this event because you're just going to be eating chili.
0: Yeah. And there will be dogs from Dogs Forever who will be there too up for adoption. So maybe you're looking for a new member of the family. We'll see you Saturday. In the Nubo District at the Wendler Building, we'll be the ones up there eating chili.
1: Yeah, do not disturb. I'm very focused.
0: Oh, my God. You can disturb us. It's fine.
1: I'm just kidding.
0: Will they provide Rolaids? They need to. Please let me know.
1: Just bring some Tums. Keep them in your bag.
0: It's Brain and Cortland.
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12: The KCRG TV9 First Alert Forecast. Rain likely for the day today with a high near 60. Tonight, showers end and we turn windy with a low near 46. Tomorrow, mostly cloudy, windy, and colder with a chance for a passing shower and a high near 53. That's your TV9 First Alert Forecast. I'm meteorologist AJ Rickman.
13: 58 in Cedar Rapids, 56 in Waterloo. It's raining Cortland, and here's Toby Keith. I love this bar.

0: Don't say both. And don't say either one, because we know you have a preference. It's This or That Thursday with Brain and Cortland.
1: And yesterday was National Dessert Day, and how could we not have two delicious dessert options on a This or That Thursday?
2: Before we get into our choices today, can I just tell you about the dessert I had yesterday at lunch? Now, normally I'm not a dessert person, but our boss took us out to eat, and because he was paying, we got appetizers and dessert.
1: 100%.
2: And basically what we ended up sharing, because it was huge, this was at Big Grove in Cedar Rapids. It was a warm butterscotch cake with brown butter crumble, salted butterscotch sauce, and vanilla ice cream. Mm-hmm. And it was as good as you think it was.
1: Sounds amazing.
2: It was truly magnificent.
1: Not one of our choices on a This or That Thursday, but the two desserts up for your vote on our Facebook page are kind of a warm versus cold option today.
2: So it's a skillet cookie, mm-hmm. which you may have had at Zoe's in Marion.
3: I need it all for the zookie.
2: But you can get those all over the place. A skillet cookie, you know, they sometimes will drizzle chocolate sauce and maybe some ice cream or whipped cream on top. 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
1: Zoe's, by the way, call us. We can record that and put it in a commercial for you.
2: Yeah, we'd do anything for the zookie.
3: The zookie!
1: listen, you know that I love ice cream. I had a bowl last night.

0: before I went to bed. I know, healthy. However, I'm going to be real honest. The ice cream sundae, the traditional sundae, as you have pictured, is probably my least favorite version of ice cream.
1: Really?
0: It is. I never have a sundae.
1: Why?
0: I don't know why. Don't look at me and judge me.
1: I'm sorry.
0: I don't eat pie or cheesecake or anything that else is good.
1: I just thought you were such an ice cream lover. Why would you not like the most traditional ice cream dish?
0: Nope. I never will have an ice cream sundae if I have other ice cream options. So I'm going skillet cookie today. I know it's going to blow your mind because I know that's what team you're on.
1: Well, yeah, because you know me. One of my very first real jobs was working, my first actual real job was working at Cold Stone. And I ate so much ice cream in the year that I worked there that I hardly ever eat ice cream now. And it's not that I don't like it. It's just, I don't know. I'm not really a dessert person. But if I want a dessert, I want it to be warm.
0: I mean, you don't need anything else around your cold, dead heart that's that cold, so.
1: I do enjoy an ice cream sundae from time to time, though. Like maybe one per year.
0: Oh, wow. Way to splurge. One a year.
1: Well, skillet cookie is absolutely dominating right now. So if you're on Team Ice Cream Sundae, you need to make sure you cast your vote.
0: Yeah, get a hold of that banana and cast your vote. Come on, where are you? Oh, that's a banana split, not really a sundae. Sorry, that
1: didn't come out right. The maraschino cherry on top?
0: Yeah, nope, no thank you. Not a cherry fan.
1: What is wrong with you?
0: A lot of things, but we don't have time. It's only a 5-hour show. Vote on a This or That Thursday for your favorite dessert. Results in the 8 o'clock hour. It's Brayden Cortland.
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0: He's gonna light up our lives.
1: There you go. That's what I knew was coming next. Play Two Truths and a Lie in 10 minutes if you want to go see Jeff down at Extreme Arena in Coralville on October 23rd. Also coming up this hour, a cool new development as a 160-foot light line tower has gone up.
0: Yeah, it's officially all the way up.
1: What a cool thing that's going to be when that project is done, right? Give you the latest coming up.

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1: Just after 7 on a Thursday morning. Still dark out, but that's okay.
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1: We've got Jeff Dunham tickets.

0: number one for new country, Morgan Wallen. And been by now, it's Brandon Cortland. Another time, another chance to win tickets to go see Jeff Dunham, the comedian, the ventriloquist. His amazing show coming to Extreme Arena in Coralville next Friday, week from tomorrow. And all week long, we are playing Two Truths and a Lie.
1: So what we've done is we've put together three facts about Jeff Dunham, but we changed one of them just a little bit to make it a lie. And your job is to figure out which one that is.
0: Okay, pretty simple. Here are your three facts about Jeff this morning.
1: All right, number one, Jeff attended Baylor University to study business. Number two, Jeff owns the original 1989 Batmobile from the Batman movie.
0: What?
1: Or number three, Jeff made his first appearance on The Tonight Show with Johnny Carson in 1990.
0: All right, now one of those is actually a lie. Which one is it?
1: Number one, Jeff attended Baylor University to study business. Number two, Jeff owns the original 1989 Batmobile from the Batman movie. Or number three, Jeff made his first appearance on The Tonight Show with Johnny Carson in 1990.
0: If you know the lie, be caller 10 right now at 365-3698 or hit the call us button on our station app. And you can win tickets to go see Jeff Dunham next Friday night at Sprayed in Cortland.
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5: Brandon Cortland, good morning. You are caller number 10. Who's this and where are you calling from?
6: This is April, calling from Waukon.
7: Well, April, good morning. Here are your three facts one more time.
5: Number one, Jeff attended Baylor University to study business. Number two, Jeff owns the Batmobile from the original Batman movie. Or number three, Jeff made his first appearance on The Tonight Show with Johnny Carson in 1990.
7: Which is the lie?
6: The first one, Baylor.
5: Yes!
7: First one is right, yes.
5: Now, but he did actually attend Baylor, but he was studying communications while he was there, not business.
6: Yep.
7: Hey, you figured it out, and you've won a pair of tickets to go see Jeff Dunham in Coralville next Friday. Way to go!
6: That's great. Thank you.
7: Nice job, April. Now, let's talk about the Batmobiles, because there's some varying information online.
5: Okay, so from what I've gathered from the internets, because I don't know Jeff Dunham personally, there were three Batmobiles that were built for the first two Batman movies in 1989 and 1992.
7: Yes.
5: Because with any movie prop, you have to build more than one.
7: Yeah.
5: And so there were three that were built. Jeff bought one of them, and he made it street legal.
7: Yeah, so he can drive it.
5: Isn't that crazy?
7: Yes.
5: Like, to buy one of the OG Batmobiles and then be like, I'm going to just vroom vroom around in this baby. He's got a lot of cars in his collection, apparently. He is a car guy.
7: So I know that there's a lot of opinions on who's the best Batman. And while I do love Christian Bale, Michael Keaton still is my favorite Batman. Maybe because he was the first. I love him. And I don't know if you ever saw the new Flash movie where they brought him back in an alternate universe. It was so fun to see older Michael Keaton as Batman. Man, so good.
5: Batman.
7: I can't imagine driving a Batmobile down the street, though.
5: No, no, no, no, no, no.
7: Going out to get groceries. What should I take? I'm taking the Batmobile. One more pair of Jeff Dunham tickets coming up tomorrow morning at 7:10. Here's Justin Moore.

number one for New Country. It's Brandon Cortland. Coming up, a huge new tower is up. Part of a really cool project. We'll tell you all the latest coming up right after Ella Langley in Choosing, Texas.

0: 101 for New Country. Ella Langley, she's choosing Texas. Good morning, it's Brain and Cortland on a Thursday morning.
1: Choosing Iowa.
0: Hey, why not? We have lots of cool things here too. One of which, this awesome project that just got a major upgrade yesterday in the form of a huge tower that is officially up.
1: Yeah, so I'm sure you've heard about the Connect CR project that's going on. It's actually a couple of different projects. One of them is the revitalization of Cedar Lake. You know, they're building a boardwalk over there, and they're going to be building kayak entries and a playground and all sorts of fun stuff. But the other huge project is the Alliant Energy Light Line. And that is that path that goes over the Cedar River and connects the Nubo and Czech Village districts. It's a pedestrian bridge, so you can ride a bike over it, you can walk. There's going to be little benches you can stop and sit and take in the view. And as of, I believe, the 13th, the very, very tippy-top part of the tower, which is 164 feet tall, was placed, which means that the tower is done.
0: And tippy-top, by the way, is the technical term
1: used. I am an architect, by the way.
0: When the construction crew was putting the finishing touches, I heard them radio back, and they said, tippy-top is up. We're good to go. This is such a cool project. I think this is really going to be awesome. And we've got pictures of the tower and also some artist renderings on what it'll all look like when the project is finished.
1: So. Now, if you look at the tower, it looks rusted. It's actually supposed to look like that. That is a very specific design element. It's made out of steel, and they had it appear rusted because it honors Cedar Rapids' industrial history and the industries that once thrived along this stretch of the river.
0: Okay.
1: They also say that the warm earth tones complement the Cedar River landscape.
0: I love the fact that we're calling rust now a warm earth tone.
1: It's not actual rust. It's the appearance of rust, right?

0: all lit up. So it should be awesome. Once again, the Alliant Energy Lightline project, the tower is up. If you want to,
1: it's over near Mount Trashmore, by the way, if you're wondering what portion of the river.
0: If you want to see some photos of the project, once again, you can head to our app and our Facebook page. This morning, it's Brandon Cortland.

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0: 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It's time for another hour of Brain and Cortland.
1: Just before 8 on a Thursday morning, it's Brain and Cortland. 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That's always good news.
2: And Zach Bryan announces another major tour.
1: New EP out tomorrow, too. Can't wait.
2: Mm-hmm.
1: Also, it's a This or That Thursday. Vote for your favorite dessert on our Facebook page. We'll have results coming up at around 8:40. Right now, our national anthem brought to you by our friends at Dun Dun Services.
0: We love our country, and now we'll honor her with the singing of our national anthem. 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

0: tomorrow, as well as some oldies. There's going to be new production and a change of pace as well. If you want to go see Zach Bryan, we saw him in Des Moines a few years ago, and that was a really good show.
1: Awesome show. So John Morgan has another number one song to celebrate. His song Kid Myself has hit number one on the country charts. It's his second number one song as an artist, but it's his seventh number one as a songwriter. And you're like, wait a minute, what other songs has John Morgan written?
0: He's written a lot.
1: Here we go. Number one hits include If I Didn't Love You, Jason Aldean and Carrie Underwood, Trouble with a Heartbreak, Whiskey Drink, Don't Tell on Me, How Far Does a Goodbye Go, all by Jason Aldean. Also, Friends Like That, which was his first number one as an artist.
0: Yeah, so that was a collaboration with Jason Aldean, too.
1: Yes, it was. So congratulations to John Morgan putting out the hits and now singing them himself, too. That's got to feel good.
0: All right, Brain, if you are ever on Broadway in Nashville and you think you see Alan Jackson, it's not him.
1: I don't think it probably is.
0: An Alan Jackson lookalike that's been wandering around on Broadway, and it appears he's fooled quite a few people already because he has appeared in videos and photos online. I would say that, you know, with the hat on and from far away, he definitely resembles Alan. I mean, he dresses just like him.
1: Yeah.
0: He's even been spotted hanging out at Alan Jackson's bar on Broadway. But think about it. Alan Jackson, he's going to be 68 this week. He has health problems. He's not going out on Broadway to party on a weekly basis. So. Now,
1: and also, to be clear, this guy is not like trying to insinuate that he is Alan Jackson.
0: Well, he might be purposely kind of dressing
1: him. I don't doubt that. But he's not like he's walking
0: up
1: to people.
0: He's not shaking people's hands being like, hey, Alan Jackson.
1: Can I get a free drink?
0: Let's go to the Chattahoochee.
1: Yeah.
0: Dropped her off early for a grape snow cone.
1: Okay, here we go. There was a guy who in Cedar Rapids who looked a lot like Alan Jackson. He was a little shorter than the original AJ, but used to see him at country shows for years. And he dressed like Alan, had the same hair, same mustache. I mean, it's a great look if you can pull it off. I'm just saying.
0: If you can pull it off, then yes, be Alan Jackson.
1: Those are your quickies this morning. It's Brady Cortland.
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3: A better life with Dr. Sanjay Gupta.
4: Quick confession time, parents. Do your kids keep a phone in their bedrooms overnight? For most families, the answer is yes, even though we know better. Two new studies might finally give you the resolve to change this. Researchers at UCSF found that teens who keep screens in their bedrooms at night not only use them more months later, but they're also more likely to get caught up in cyberbullying and on both ends of it. And consider this, the average teen is on their phone almost a full hour between 10 at night and 6 in the morning. The single highest value rule, the researchers say, is a simple one. Phones out of the bedroom overnight, or at the very least, powered off. And the biggest predictor of a kid's problematic screen use is their parents' use. Turns out the best screen time rules might be the ones that we actually follow ourselves. I'm Dr. Sanjay Gupta, helping you live a better life.
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4: 408.
0: Get that entered right now on our station app. Another entry, another shot at winning 25 grand. Remember, codes today, codes tomorrow. And then it's over.
4: Oh, no.
0: Will you be grabbing cash?
4: It's all over.
0: Yeah, sorry. Another code coming up next hour. Here's Chase Matthew and Darlin'. It's Brandon Cortland.

Number one for New Country, it's Brandon Cortland. We thought you should know, I-380 southbound near H Avenue. Accident there tying traffic up a bit if you're into the downtown Cedar Rapids area. Here's Lauren Elena with Chase Matthew and All My Exes.

0: Number one for New Country, Lauren Elena, Chase Matthew, and All My Exes. It's Brandy and Cortland. I will say this. In a day and age where we're living through a lot of just maybe unpleasant and unsavory stories going around, I know a lot of people are sick of election commercials and things like that. Kelly Clarkson has given us all a different kind of story to follow.
1: I don't know if everybody is aware of this situation.
0: I don't know how you can't be at this point.
1: I have been following it on social media. I've been seeing it on the news. It's been popping up in my news feed. There's already so many memes. It's not a funny situation, but at the same time, it's so funny because it is so random.
0: I think it's random. I think it's ridiculous. I think that's what makes it kind of like watching a train wreck.
1: And Kelly Clarkson, she seems to be like a very chill celebrity. You don't hear much about her.
0: You don't, no.
1: And so the fact that she went on social media to blast this business must have meant that she was treated in a way that blew up a little bit.
0: So she claimed that she was Pretty Woman.
1: Yes.
0: At the store in Brooklyn, she was interested in purchasing this automated bird, which I finally saw a clip of on TV yesterday. God, this thing's amazing. And of course, it had a price tag on it at the time of $15,000.
1: The store is called Art of Play.
0: Okay.
1: And it does feature artwork from local artists.
0: So this is a high-end art store. Okay,
1: yes.
0: This isn't something that you and I would walk into.
1: $15,000 price tag. She said that she had seen this store online. It looked really cool. She wanted to go in. She saw the bird. She saw the price tag on the bird. And she said she wanted to buy it. And they told her, we can find you something comparable that's $15,000. They didn't recognize her. They didn't realize it was Kelly Clarkson.
0: So did you see the video that was released yesterday? Did you watch the footage?
1: I watched the footage, but I didn't hear the audio from the footage.
0: I didn't either. I guess I don't know if there is audio, but the entire interaction is on video and was released yesterday. And I will say this, Kelly Clarkson, as a lot of celebrities will do if they go out shopping in public with their kids, by the way, who she was with, they will obviously dress down. She was wearing a ball cap. She wasn't all dressed up fancy.
1: She wasn't who I am?
0: Excuse me.
1: No, she just wanted to buy this. And they kind of, it appears they looked her up and down and they were like, here, we can get you something more affordable. And
0: yeah.
1: She was like, I want this.
0: Yeah.
1: And then they tried to claim it wasn't for sale, but there was a price tag on it. So it actually was for sale. And they've changed their story several times. And now they're comparing Kelly Clarkson's tweet to a Molotov cocktail and saying that everybody in their business is being threatened and doxxed and it's a terrible situation. They're demanding an apology on Kelly's behalf. Meanwhile, Kelly's back on stage performing like nothing happened.
0: Yeah, they're not going to get an apology because Kelly Clarkson didn't do anything wrong.
1: No,

0: time.
1: That's what social media is for.
0: But the craziest part of this story is that bird that she wanted that was $15,000, they've raised the price to $15 million.
1: Which is ridiculous. No one's going to pay that much. If you don't want to sell it, don't put a price tag on it.
0: I also feel like they're saying that this has negatively affected their business, but I've seen so many people going into the store to see the bird. There's no way it's not gotten them more business.
1: What's the old saying that you always hear? There's no such thing as bad publicity.
0: Yeah.
1: There's no way that the store is going to financially benefit from this. It might not seem like it right now, but yeah. Anyway.
0: It's definitely getting people in the door.
1: Here's the thing.
0: Just the memes, though. The memes are so funny. I have just been thoroughly enjoying getting a laugh out of this whole insane situation.
1: Out of all the things that we could be talking about and spending time on right now, Kelly Clarkson, thank you for a little bit of a break from all of that
0: stuff. Yes, it's a moment of brevity. Also, support local businesses whenever you can. Support local artists, creators,
1: absolutely.
0: Vendors, especially with the holidays coming up.
1: And businesses, you never know who's going to walk through your door. So you might want to make sure and treat every customer with the respect that they deserve.
0: I just can't imagine somebody being like, yes, I want to pay $15,000 for this. And you're like, no.
1: I don't think so.
0: Like, take the money, man.
1: Yeah, no kidding. It's Brandon Cortland.

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2: KCRG TV9, first alert forecast, rain likely a high near 59. Showers end early tonight, turning windy at 43. Windy and cooler tomorrow, chance of showers at 52. Morning frost on Saturday, a high of 57. Sunshine on Sunday, we're back to 64. Back to TV9, first alert forecast. I'm meteorologist Joe Winters.
3: 57 in Cedar Rapids, 56 in Waterloo. Finally feeling like fall. It's raining Cortland, and here's Darius Rucker with All Right.

Number one for new country, it's Brandon Cortland. Have you voted on a This or That Thursday yet? We'll reveal the dessert winner coming up. Right after Jason Aldean, here's Don't Tell on Me.

0: warn you, this is going to be tough. 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
1: You chose poorly.
0: It's This or That Thursday with Brain and Corlin.
2: Well, it wasn't much of a choice today on our Battle of Desserts. Yesterday was National Dessert Day. That's darn near every day for me. I'm a big fan of desserts.
3: See, I'm not typically a dessert person.
2: You don't have any sweets laying around at home that you'll have sometimes?
3: No, not really.
2: Okay.
3: I mean, occasionally I'll buy maybe like some Reese's eggs or pumpkins or something like that, and it's like a midnight snack, but...
2: So our choices this morning on a This or That Thursday was the always warm and fun skillet cookie or an ice cream sundae. So it was a battle of warm versus cold.
3: Do you think maybe because the weather has started to cool down a little bit that people are off of ice cream after the summer and maybe that's why skillet cookie dominated?
2: I do think there are a lot of people who were like, I don't like ice cream when it's cold. I'm not one of them. I'll eat ice cream in the dead of winter. I have no problem with that. I just don't really care for ice cream sundaes. It's not my favorite form of ice cream, so...
3: As long as there's no chocolate ice cream in there, then I'm fine.
2: We were both on Team Skillet Cookie today, and
3: so
2: I mean...
3: So was everybody else.
2: Good Lord, yes.
3: Let's see, the final score was 125 to 40. Okay. By the way, there are people in the comments talking about where to get good skillet cookies. We already mentioned Zoe's and the Zookie.
4: I did it all for the Zookie!
3: And Mary...
4: The Zookie! So you can take that cookie...
3: We're not going to do that anymore. Somebody else said the one at Zeppelin's is really good. So,
2: yeah,
3: go get yourself a skillet cookie today.
2: The Zookie.
3: I mean, you could always make one yourself.
2: You could, but that's too much work.
3: It's not as fun when you have to do it yourself.
2: Go someplace and have them make you a fantastic skillet cookie today. So This or That Thursday, it's Brain and Cortland.
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0: Number one for new country from Luke Combs, and She Got the Best of Me. It's Brainy Cortland. 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
1: 338.
0: Could that be the code that wins you 25 grand? Man, I hope so.
1: It might be.
0: I don't know about you, but paying bills is no fun. But
1: I don't know if we'll ever know what the winning code was for the person who wins.
0: No, it's the one where you enter it and it goes cha-ching. No, I'm kidding. Don't do it. Don't think it makes noise. Sorry, I shouldn't have said that.
1: You can make the noise, though, if you'd like.
0: You will if you get the phone call that you won 25 grand. Another code coming up next hour. Here's Stella Left.

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number one for new country. It's Brady and Cortland. Get entered for October Listener Lunch. We'll choose another winner tomorrow morning that'll get to eat with us at Mercury next Tuesday. Here's Shaboozy.

0: Number one for new country from Brett Young. In case you didn't know, it's Brandon Cortland.
1: I knew.
0: And in case you didn't know, we're done on a Thursday.
1: I mean, we're not done. We still have more work to do. But we're done on the air.
0: Yeah. No, for anyone tuning in and listening, for their use, we're done. So.
1: Well, I mean, I am on one of our sister stations.
0: Yeah, but I don't listen to that. So, you know, whatever.
1: How dare you? What about when we switch to Christmas music?
0: Oh, trust me. I
1: bet your daughter will be listening nonstop.
0: I'm not listening at all when you. I'm just, listen.
1: Just to clarify, our station will not be switching to all Christmas music. That's our sister station.
0: No, we will not be doing that. And my daughter, Carly, who had been jumping on the Christmas music train a little early, she's backed off, by the way.
1: Oh,
0: I haven't
1: okay.
0: heard any jingle bells for quite some time.
1: It was
0: Thank
1: just
0: God.
1: Like an intermittent
0: It was. It was. It was like a 2 or 3 day little spurt, and I'm like, no, enough, please.
1: It's just too early. I'm so excited for Halloween, though.
0: Yeah.
1: I was with a few people last night who are coming to my Halloween karaoke party, which is next weekend, and we were all discussing the theme, which I told people about our theme for our costumes.
0: Yes.
1: And now other people are participating in that.
0: Fantastic.
1: And so I don't want to give it away, but there are some really good ideas. And now I really want to know what you're going to do, but you still won't tell me. So.
0: No.

0: Oh, why would I tell you?
1: Because every year until last year, you told me what your costume was before.
0: I discovered.
1: Because we coordinate.
0: I discovered it's much more fun to just keep you in the dark.
1: Listen, if that if that's what motivates you to actually do it, then that's fine. Because I need you to be a part of this.
0: Okay.
1: This is our tradition. We've got one tradition on this show, and it's the fact that we do a Halloween costume every year.
0: Okay. All right. Dad joke. Halloween. Speaking of Halloween, Halloween dad jokes have commenced. What do we got today?
1: Brain, what do skeletons say before dinner?
0: What do skeletons say before dinner? I don't know.
1: Bon appetit. There you go.
0: Uh-huh.
1: We had coffin.
0: Oh, man.
1: We had nectarine.
0: The 31st can't get here soon
1: now
0: enough.
1: Now we've got bon appetit.
0: Bon appetit. Hey, we'll be back tomorrow morning on a Friday.
1: Wee.
0: Bright and early at 5 a.m. until then. So long.

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1: Good morning, it's Jess. And coming up in less than 20 minutes, we gotta put some cash in your pocket. 25 grand could be yours. 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

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And is it something useful or something fun? Like, 25 grand could definitely get you a lifetime supply of Reese's Peanut Butter Cups. I'm just putting it out there. We'll see you in less than 10 minutes for your chance to win. 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

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Here's Boots Off.

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Anytime we ask you, how would you spend $25,000 if you want it? A lot of people say, I want to use it to help so-and-so. 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

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Hey, it's Jess. If I were you, yeah, I'd park it. 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

0: Jess. You know, the countdown to Halloween is on. 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

big congratulations to John Morgan. It feels like his career is really starting to roll right now. He just secured his second number one hit, and it happens to be this song right here. It's Kid Myself. We're 98.1 K-Hawk. Wee-wee.

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13: KCRG TV9 First Alert forecast, rain likely, a high near 59. Showers end early tonight, turning windy in 43. Windy and cooler tomorrow, chance of showers in 52. Morning frost on Saturday, a high of 57. Sunshine on Sunday, we're back to 64. Back to TV9 First Alert forecast, I'm meteorologist Joe Winters.
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We're under 20 minutes from that. 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

I know you're enjoying the lunch hour, and I am not at all rushing you through this time. You've worked hard for this workday halftime. 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
4: The KCRG TV9 First Alert forecast. Rain likely, a high near 59. Showers end early tonight, turning windy in 43. Windy and cooler tomorrow. Chance of showers in 52. Morning frost on Saturday, a high of 57. Sunshine on Sunday, we're back to 64. Back to TV9 First Alert forecast. I'm meteorologist Joe Winters.
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Hey, remember when Keith Urban performed with the Savannah Bananas? I love that country music kind of getting like their own place at the table when it comes to Banana Bowl. I mean, even Kane Brown performed at the championship this past weekend with the Texas Tailgaters.

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0: 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I never

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1: KCRG TV9, First Alert forecast, rain likely, a high near 59. Showers end early tonight, turning windy at 43. Windy and cooler tomorrow, chance of showers in 52. Morning frost on Saturday, a high of 57. Sunshine on Sunday, we're back to 64. Back to TV9, First Alert forecast, I'm meteorologist Joe Winters.
2: Saddle up!

0: 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Sunshine on Sunday, we're back to 64. That's your TV9 First Alert forecast. I'm meteorologist Joe Winters.
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listening to country music is actually really good for your mental health, according to a recent survey. 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
0: 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I wouldn't.

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It's Jess on the Job with you with Riley Green and Luke Combs. Different round here.

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In fact, $25,000. I don't know what it's like to see that amount of money in, like, dollar bills, but it's got to be a lot. You got to be, like, knee-deep in it, right? If you're standing in it. Your chance to win it is in less than 10. 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
4: 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Luke Bryan and his farm tour recently went out west to California for the first time in 16 years. 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
3: 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Luke Bryan and his farm tour recently went out west to California for the first time in 16 years. 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

0: 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In a recent interview, Megan Maroney was asked her red flags when dating. 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
2: KCRG TV9, first alert forecast, rain likely, a high near 59. Showers end early tonight, turning windy at 43. Windy and cooler tomorrow, chance of showers in 52. Morning frost on Saturday, a high of 57. Sunshine on Sunday, we're back to 64. Back to TV9, first alert forecast, I'm meteorologist Joe Winters.
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8.1 K-Hawk. You could win a Taylor Swift autographed guitar after 7 tonight with Evan Paul. Hey, it's Chrissy inside the 3 o'clock happy hour. 60 minutes of nonstop new country. Here's Morgan Wallen.

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Something you want to hear? 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

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Inside the 3 o'clock happy hour with me, Chrissy, Zach John King is on the road right now. He's in Pennsylvania tonight, and then he heads to New York City. And then later on this month, he tours with Thomas Rhett.

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98.1 K-Hawk. Luke Bryan and Jason Aldean have been touring together. Their last Double Down tour will be in Vegas on December 11th, along with John Party, Chase Matthew, and more. Here's Jason Aldean now.

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0: Cedar Rapids number one for new country, 98.1 K-Hawk. If you're going to see Luke Bryan and Jason Aldean together, or maybe you want to see Kenny Chesney and Eric Church along with this guy, Graylin James, takes a lot of money. $25,000 could be yours to go see all of it. It's coming up at 5:20.
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1: We just kind of knew from the beginning that we were family.
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One Kahawk. You could save it for a rainy day, or you could splurge on something, because $25,000 is a lot of money. So make sure you make your plan on what to spend it on, and make sure you're here tomorrow morning at 8:20 for your first chance to win.

0: 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It's Evan Paul. How about we wrap up your Thursday with you in to win an autographed Taylor Swift guitar tonight after 7, Taste of Country Nights.
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98.1 K-Hawk. Hey, it's Chrissy. Thank you so much for having us on. This is the latest from Jason Aldean. I love it. It's called Anytime Soon off his new album, Songs About Us.

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